Russian, German, Jewish, Puerto Rican, Portuguese, Swedish, Irish, Italian, Indian people. Word.

0: stop yelling me, it's my life.
1: It's my life.
2: The first cut on this record has been cross-format focused for airplay success.
3: Yo, man, shut up. I ain't even going out like that. I make the music.

in the eastern part of the country. Kabul radio reported 5 civilians were killed and 17 wounded in Iran. Surface-to-surface missiles and other types of arms are supplied to units of the irreconcilable opposition from the territory of Pakistan. Chile and a number of other countries have seen demonstrations against the plans of the dictator Pinochet to secure his election to presidency at the plebiscite scheduled for Wednesday. A massive meeting of over a million people was organized by the Chilean opposition in Santiago, the capital. A plaza before the presidential palace was the scene of a demonstration by women whose relatives were purged by the

the killer fuckers is. I'm the king of all the funky people. I'm the king of all the groovy people. It ain't reggae, but it's funky. It ain't reggae, but it's groovy. Get down with that funky sound. I said get down with that funky sound. Get down with that groovy sound. Ride on funk, y'all. Ride on the funk. Hey, party people. Ride on the funk.

0: how long you gonna be?
1: I don't know, babe, but I gotta go.
2: Hey, Bill, drop your phone.

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1: I don't know, babe, but I gotta go.
0: Hey, Bill, you left your phone.

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1: Really, I saw like a hole in the rap game. So if I wanted to put my little two cents in the game, then it would be from a different perspective. I thought that I would represent for my neighborhood and tell their story, be their voice in a way that nobody has done it. Tell the real story.

0: I wrote my way out.
1: When the world turned its back on me, I was up against the wall. I had no foundation, no friends or no family to catch my fall. Running on empty, was nothing left in me but doubt. I picked up a pen,